price, emotional stability, a sound body and tranquility. I deserve it all, like minds and less enemies. Stock investments, more entities. I deserve it all.

0: Was pure, even when you wasn't sure, even with every allure, how much temptation you endured. You probably look for every cure. I said, I deserve it all. I'm waking up at 6 a.m., 6 miles a day, conditioning my wind. I said, I deserve it all. I'm showing up as your friend, telling truths better than your next of kin. I said, I deserve it all. I never ask for too much credit, seeking validation just for the aesthetics. Bitch, I deserve it all. I see you as a human first, even when you didn't understand your worth. Bitch, I deserve it all. It's innate to mind my business, writing words, trying to elevate these children. That's why I deserve it all. Pray for those who prayed against me, every reason why my ancestors sent me. Bitch, I deserve it all.
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Remember me, I kept my promise, yeah, we deserve it all. A better life for my daughter, made my son take it further than his father, yeah, he deserves it all. 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He said, you deserve

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I deserve it all.

Yes, good morning everyone. It's Monday again, and again we prepared a great show. Toby Reskins joining today for the second hour. He is the man behind Schleuder 2, so I thought why not playing some tracks of bands I saw at Schleuder the last half the year. Looking forward, good morning everyone, and see you later. That last one, Kendrick Lamar and his new album, Man at the Garden, just appeared 2 days ago. Next one, Sylvain Strauss, ICE.

That one underneath was Blind Spot. And the next one is Twit One. He will be playing at the 22nd of December at Schleuse 2. And the track is of his last album, 18 Steps Below.

had a few tracks running. Before that was Kartomp, the Tikan Warriors, originally from 1980, just repressed, and now, of course, Underworld's Solar System. Halfway through the first hour, Tobi Reskin is joining for the second. Listening to RVTC's Monday Morning here on Kaushop Radio.

The next one is on a Paris label as well, on Taiga Sushi, on a compilation that appeared a few years ago. A track called Holy Romance.

That's pretty much it from my side. Toby's taking over now. Hear you back next Monday, as always, from 9 to 11. Looking forward to that one. I wish you all a great start into the week. Hear you soon. You and me, you and me, free, na na no.

Kanye Koyomi. Inela Heshika, Zimishika. Caught in the space of time, the clouds are nine. In convos with self, the dream is to suspend. High live tunes on high tunes, tapping into the rhythm, looking down at your flow, we took a ground it different. Please tell them to change their thinking. It will change the way their water flows. We are living like duraplast. Our nights will last. 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

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Well, well. 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

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Today's guest, Detlef Holz, comes from Strasbourg. He is one half of Überspannung, a duo with releases on Wack Alarm and Mangel Records, has a radio show on Mutant Radio called Secteur Stérile, and also makes music on his own with a great release on Not Brigand. He will play the first hour, the second will be by Alice in Flames. Look forward to 2 hours of different faces of wave and synth music.

Was, beat, and weary over many a freakish volume of forgotten score, when suddenly there came a tapping, as if some cat were gently riffing, knocking rhythm

this club or stick or whatever it was, and he was beating it on his hand. And he would hit it. Every time he would say something, he'd hit his hand. And he said, I want you to know you were never there. And I didn't understand what he meant. Because I said, yes, I was. He said, no, you weren't. I said, yes, I was. And he said, can't you get this through your head? You never saw anything. You were not there. You don't know anything. And he said, no, this is a big desert out here. We can just take you out in the middle of this desert and no one will ever find your bodies. He said, you'll be nothing but bones and nobody will ever know what happened. And I told him I would know.

Trust in yourself, trusting others. Learning how to deal with trusting yourself. Fighting, sacrifice, struggling, wooing with, like, just being simple and easy and vulnerable. Just sharing yourself with someone without

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Can we be human? Can I trust you?

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0: I replied that I chose my mother in the sky.
1: 看见你了，觉得你特别好。
0: I saw you, and I thought you were the one.
1: 想做你的儿子。 又觉得自己可能没那个运气。
0: I want to be your son. I worry I might not have that luck.
1: 没想到第二天一早，我已经在你肚子里了。
0: I didn't expect. 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

0: Come get fitted. 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
0: Yes.
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1: In my day, if I had a nigga haze, didn't complain. 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

0: Yeah. 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
1: Right

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And I ain't afraid to shoot and I love the 2-2. Beep, beep as I slide up the street. I'm from the LBC and I don't know what y'all done heard about me, but I'm a CRIP with some PIMP too. I'm a real pimp player from the 213 crew. Now look here, boo, if you gon' bang or hang with the dog, you best to get in. 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

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My darling, baby. I ain't a player, I just fuck a lot.

Hello, dear listeners. Once again, we meet on the waves of Culture Radio. This is your dear host, Alfalfa, talking. For this special edition of Electro Latino, we have a very, very unique compilation that will be featured on today's show. This is a compilation by the label 2612-2612, or the 2612, which is run by my dear Argentinian colleague Lam. This compilation has 44 tracks from Argentinian producers and has been released to raise money, to raise funds, to support the victims of a really fucked up storm that was hitting Bahía Blanca in Argentina. After this storm, there were more than 16 dead people and over 1,300 families that had to move away from their homes and suffer a lot of material losses. So, this compilation called Bahía Grande, like the city that suffered this storm, is meant to raise funds and help the families to move on with their lives. So, I support you to check it out. 2612 is the name of the label. Bahía Blanca is the name of the album. You can get it for just 10 bucks on Bandcamp. This first track I selected is Otrera. Otrera is the name of the artist. De los que corren is the name of the track. It's the track number 37.

So this beautiful creative breakbeat track was De Los Que Corren by Otrera. Next up is the track number 4 of the compilation by Gastón Cabrera called Veranoide. Remember to buy the album on Bandcamp 2612.

Welcome to Gastón Cabrera's Veranoid de Wonderland, a very flavorful progressive electro track, lovely production and uplifting vibes.

has been Gaston Cabrera with Veranoide. Coming up, we have Argentina's top producer at this moment, called Juan, with double A, Juan, with his track called Una Fantasía, or A Fantasy. Juan has been releasing non-stop on some of my favorite labels, and you can check out his Art of Dark upcoming release for May, and also his Kalahari Oyster Cult release. This is Juan from Argentina with Una Fantasía. Remember to buy the compilation, 42 tracks, 42 songs for 10 bucks on 2612 to support the families of Bahía Blanca.

What a Beautiful Delicate Uplifting Nostalgic Track by Juan. Let's give it up for El Señor Juan. But seems to be unable to stop producing one banger after the other. Okie dokie. Right now, the song that begins is the song number 19 from the compilation by Rindeau, also a very respected producer from Argentina's new generation of musicians. This track is called Travel in My Electric Space. Little trippy progressive electro for you guys. Remember to check out the compilation on 2612. That's the name of the label. You can find it on Bandcamp. Bahía Blanca is the name of this compilation.

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Now we listen to the track number 22 of the compilation by Light Blue File called Texty Sexty. A little texting, a little sexting.

really one of my favorite tracks for the Mongo compilation. 6060 by Light Blue Fire. Okie dokie, right now we are listening to Gus Bonanni with his track called Fun. F-U-N. Fun, motherfucker, have you ever heard of it? Fun. This might be what I consider the most original track of this compilation on the number 29. Just really beautiful sound design. And yeah, check it out. Gus Bonanni with Fun. And of course, check it out. Go to Bandcamp and type 2612 and you will see Bahia Blanca, which is the name of the album, this compilation with over 40 tracks, all produced by really young, solidary Argentinian producers.

Gus Bonanni with Fun. And you know what? I think he was right. Quite fun. Very fun. Right. So, right now, the song that we are listening to is called Control Sound by Santo. This song is song number 6. No, number 8. I'm blind. Number 8 of this great compilation, Bahía Blanca, on the label 2612. This label is run by the Argentinian producer Lam, L-A-M, Lam, who I have the honor of having play at our Kosoduct party last year in the Kolbhalle in Köln. Shout out to all of the artists from Kolbhalle that are facing eviction by a city that seems to care a bit less and less about the arts and the music and more about housing for middle-high income families.

was Control Sound by Santo from Bahia Blanca compilation for 2612. Okay, here goes a very special one. On the 31st place of this compilation is the track Confusio by Marco Chiaro, but this is the remix made by Mitch, M-I-C-H, really, really, really talented young producer from Argentina. Let's freaking go. Check out this compilation on Bandcamp by typing 2612 Marco Chiaro with Confusio Mitch remix.

one of these producers are from Argentina. So we have over 40 producers uniting in solidarity to help these families from Bahía Blanca try to rebuild their homes.

Telling with Davis Littles. Next up, we have really, really OG producer called Gile, G-U-I-L-E, Gile, with his track Bell. Bell is one of those nostalgic, ravey, uplifting bangers, winking to this very traditional progressive sound, but with a really very clean production technique. For all of the progressive lovers, here is Gile with Bell. The track is the number 24 of this compilation called Bahia Blanca by the label 2612. Check it out on Bandcamp.

was Gile with Bell. And now for the closing track of this radio show is the fifth track of the compilation called 8-Bit of Transistors by who I can say is now my favorite producer of Argentina, Richard, R-I-C-H-E-R, Richard. I love this guy. Beautiful melodies, beautiful 80s vibe. Just a pleasure to listen to. Be sure to catch Richard's last album on REM, Rapid Eye Movement Records, because it's gonna sell out and it's gonna get super expensive. We're gonna be like going on Discogs, oh, 50 euro for a record. No, fuck, I should have listened to Alphalt. Oh, he only wants the best for us. Oh. Okay, so yeah, Richard, 8 bits of Transistors.

sense media, marijuana, sense media, marijuana, sense media, marijuana, sense media, marijuana.